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0: Jerome Samakasi says to Fem Radio Sim and Pulgoma Yadebeku, and we're gonna see Makori Quenini, Kulagora Manda Zoras Kumina Satukom Sam Kumi Bidabi Mokaga, Udajikabi Zogaraksa Kumina Bidis of Macha, yes, how we of Macha. 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
2: 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After Trump
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2: 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This means that Uganda will be joining four other countries: Morocco, Kosovo, Albania and Kazakhstan.
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0: 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Would you say, Jacobin Yoko Costa Rica Breeze, Kurok Satu, she's a productions man with Rino. 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
5: You young men and women, your talents can promote you. Your talents can be used as employment, can be used to further your careers. A doctor who is going to be here and you're a sportsman, you may get to go to higher heights because of that sports. So the talents must be developed.
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5: We don't only do academic work, but we train holistically a child at this place. I'm sure for the time you've been around, you've heard that this is the climax. It has been 10 days of intensive participation, covering a very big part of the sporting and boards activities.
0: Edda chikazizi nokatizuweze kumi, ziise kusawa nya ezakala samayanzi.
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3: Header of the Berlin And Bruno Fernandes writes his name in the history books. Assist maker, chance creator, Bruno Fernandes. 21 assists for the Premier League season. Gets it back from Man. Across it goes. What a goal from Manchester United. Unbelievably technical football through the penalty area.
2: After 22 years of gloom, it's about to go boom! The Arsenal cannon fires again! 22 years of wait, Arsenal.
1: French League One.
4: 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There's the header. It's a Bakala. And there's the
1: Serie A.
5: 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That's why he's the Serie A MVP. Di Marco with a delicious free kick. An absolute masterclass.
1: Spanish La Liga.
6: 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It's spilled. Vinicius can score. 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Real Madrid take the lead.
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9: 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Got his elbows out. George Russell wins his second sprint of the season and the first ever held at the Canadian Grand Prix.
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1: 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Liverpool bade press conference yes osa the boys need is okubera ili one venue
2: I would like to give them a team that they can feel proud of. I think football and especially Liverpool for me is about connecting with the people, connecting with our supporters. I've been in the other side at Anfield. I've experienced, I always say, the goal that Chris scored in the first game of the past season, where you can feel the stadium. And I would love to have this every game we play, and it has to come from us, from inside the pitch, and we have to be a team that we know works hard, intense, aggressive, vertical, so everyone can be identified, everyone can feel comfortable, no, supporting this team.
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2: Yes.
1: Mumurudongo masanare. Yes.
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0: 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thank you so much for loving Radio Simba at large. 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

0: 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What is trending on social media? Ladies and gentlemen, about to deco radio sima. What is trending?
1: Evifa mu comment section. 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
0: 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It was Radio Simba making big and big and big and big. 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
0: 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It is only two shows that are making headlines. That is Joseph Ngoma Lugogo Cricket Ovo. 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

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About the G. Bakuba Pumama. 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Oh, yeah. 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
6: 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In Praia, Jean's alarm has found him awake because the game went into extra time at 2 o'clock in the morning. So indeed, sleep can wait. 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
7: Katuwa njuri lobuunga wa Sprim, obukira obulalo kuoma, atenga bulungi eryo mbili guo, olokuwa bulimu vitamin, ne minerals, busangiwa mu supermarkets ne maduka gona mugwanga, obuunga wa Sprim bukoleba Mandela Mirrors, abasangiwa kuraonda bauti ye busega, kurugudu lwe masaka, Sprim Flour, a product of Mandela Group.
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2: 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Because you want to show leadership at every level.
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3: Because of the narrative we thought, probably very systematically, they would hand him over to civil processes this today, Monday. That has not happened. We are left with no option. By end of day, we shall file a habeas corpus application against the CDF and the IGP. We see that is produced.
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0: 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And whatever comes next, we'll be there. Uganda Origi, the spirit that bites us. Celebrating 60 years of bringing Ugandans together. 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
9: Lutindo, tuchagenda maso, Walusimbi Evans mu studios. 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
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AB Copenhagen is a club ya Singburg. Sporting Club Braga. With Kenya Club of Vizela, Chester, the Semi Club of Free Tour, Dynamo Zagreb, the Semi Club of Chekasi, Koronia Kiewsi, Yakube Lange, Chabege Zamane Club via Rezo, Regia 2, the Semi Club via Sulo, Vitoria, Nayakos, the Semi Club of Eya Arrivi Berege, Locomotive Moscow, Air Russia, in charge of Yakube Semi Club via CSK Moscow. 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Last news from Austria is a club of Vetaki, ya Fanabachi. 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

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He is a great goalkeeper. 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